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4: From the coast of the rugged Atlantic Ocean and the warm and friendly Maritimes, stretching to the bustling shores of the Great Lakes, through the prairies, Canada's Rocky Mountains, all the way to the picturesque West Coast and Pacific Ocean, Canada's feel-good party is on the air. 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
5: 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The Eagles kick it off now.

0: We're loving the sounds of the 70s on a Friday night. It's the Beach Party with Keys, Sweet Misery, taking you back to the summer of 78. I'm Daryl McClain. You want to get a favorite song on the radio? Our hotline is open now at 1-866-665-67.
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2: Yeah, this is Philip calling from Innisfil, Ontario. I was making a request to play John Denver, Country Road. Thank you very much. And I'm listening to your show every weekend.

0: 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Motown Gold, Jackson 5, they're number one. I want you back. And what a great way to get our party started on this Friday night. Welcome aboard, my friend, and welcome to 4 hours of fun radio. We call this The Beach Party. My name is Daryl McLean. I get to host this every weekend, just having a blast playing all the classic hits that you and I grew up with when we were never far from our radios. All the good stuff from the 70s and 80s, a little 60s, and the best part about the Beach Party, of course, is that it's your show because your requests and dedications are what makes it special. You can phone in for a favorite anytime during the show tonight. Now, here's my toll-free number. Make sure you have it written down. Stick it up in the fridge so it's never far away. 1-866-665-6070. You can also email me if you'd prefer. The address is request@thebeachparty.ca. A lot of people send their requests to me on their Facebook, and if you happen to be online tonight on your Facebook, maybe playing some games or chatting with friends, pop over and visit the Beach Party fan page and make sure you give us a like, and that way we can connect on there. Hopefully I can get a favorite tune on for you, and whatever way you do it, I just enjoy hearing from you. And we're slipping into the 70s next with some classic Bee Gees. Stick around.
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2: Hey, Daryl, how you doing, buddy? It's Rick and Shirley calling from Halifax, Nova Scotia, and Rusty, too. I'm just wondering if you could play Neil Young, Old Man. That would be awesome. We're up at the campground having some few beers and having a great time listening to your music. It's always good, man.
0: End of message.

0: One from the Beach Party Hall of Fame. There you go with the Beach Boys. A little nautical number. Salute John B. right here on the Friday Night Beach Party. I'm Daryl McLean.
1: Hey, Daryl, play another request, will ya?
2: Daryl, happy Saturday night. It's Tom, the Hugh Hefner of Muskoka. It's been a while, brother. I have a song, and I'm kind of singing it. It's Jim Croce's Bad, Bad Leroy Brown, baddest man in the whole downtown. Anyway, I'd love to hear it, and I hope you're doing well.

0: 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Jim Croce's Bad Bad, Leroy Brown, Jim's biggest hit, climbing to number one in 1973, a song that's based on a guy that Jim actually met when he was in the service, the National Guard. And apparently this guy had gone AWOL, and he was a guy that Jim kind of related to. He liked to sing with him, and he went AWOL, but he came back to get his paycheck and got caught. Jim just thought he was such a funny guy that he thought he would include his name in the song, and it just really worked. And there really was a Leroy Brown. And sometimes having a name helps you build a song around it, according to Jim Croce. Hope you enjoyed that tonight. I'm Daryl McLean, and we've got lots more of the music you love as we enter the 80s with the biggest selling duo of that decade. Hall & Oates are on deck.
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0: 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We love the sounds of the 70s of the beach party as we go flashback with something we call an E-track flashback. Maybe a song you haven't heard in a long time. From 1979, there's Olivia Newton-John with A Little More Love. That came from an album called Totally Hot, which was a bit of a transition album for Olivia, as she was doing a lot of country before that, and she gradually made her way into pop music. Another hit from that album was called Deeper Than the Night, as well as the title cut, Totally Hot, which became big pop hits for Olivia Newton-John. The B-side of that record was something called Dancing Round and Round, and it became a big country song for her as well. Hope you enjoyed Olivia Newton-John with A Little More Love, an 8-track flashback tonight on The Beach Party. My name is Daryl McLean. 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
1: Hey, Daryl, it's Blair calling from St. Catherine. Can you play Spill the Wine? Love your show. 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
3: 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You found it, my friend. It's the Friday Night Beach Party. I'm your host, Daryl McClain, guiding you on this fun journey through time back to the 70s and 80s and even back to the 60s with more of the greatest music ever recorded. 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Young Rascals, a little good loving now.

0: 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A trip down to the basement tonight to go rooting into my musty, dusty record collection for an old forgotten 45. Found a good one from 1969, a group called Crazy Elephant with Gimme Gimme Good Lovin'. That peaked at number 12 in the charts, and a group that was basically under the category of bubblegum pop, although they had some pretty impressive members. Five of them, as a matter of fact, went on to become part of the group 10cc. I'm Daryl McLean, and I am really getting fired up as we're getting closer to the Beach Party Getaway 2027. Now's the time to treat yourself to the greatest vacation you'll ever have. 7 days and nights of freedom at the luxurious Sando Playa Car Beach Resort on the beautiful Riviera Maya. 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All you do is sit back and enjoy the ride. I'm so looking forward to seeing you on the Beach Party Getaway. Hey, coming your way next, Sweden's greatest export to the world. No, I'm not talking about IKEA. I'm talking about ABBA, and they're on deck.
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0: It's the Friday Night Beach Party right here on your favorite beach party station. Be sure to pop over and visit us on Facebook at the Beach Party fan page and give us a like. Let's get to know one another as we take time to chill tonight. Something we call the Ice Cooler Classic of the Night. Just a great song to chill to from 1974, The Hollies with The Air That I Breathe. This tune was written by the great songwriting team of Albert Hammond and Mike Hazelwood shortly after they moved to L.A. And before Hazelwood's death in 2001, they wrote songs for a lot of artists, including Olivia Newton-John, Johnny Cash, amongst others. And of course, Albert Hammond himself is a terrific singer-songwriter. He had a big hit called It Never Rains in Southern California. And his version of the song, The Air That I Breathe, was on that album. The song, The Air That I Breathe, wound up being the last big hit for the Hollies. Hope you enjoyed The Air That I Breathe tonight, your Ice Cooler Classic. My name is Darrell McLean, and we're headed to Detroit next with a little Motown Gold. Stand by for the Supremes.
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You're never far from your Motown memories when you're listening to The Beach Party. There's Supremes, Can't Hurry Love, but maybe tonight's the night. A good night to fall in love. April Wine on The Beach Party.

0: Steve Earle doing a little picking and grin with tonight's Redneck Classic on the Beach Party. That's Guitar Town, one of those great songs that crossed over from the country charts to the pop charts. A big one from Steve Earle back in 1986. Hey, we're loving life, living large, and just feeling good on a Friday night. And I bet there's a favorite song you'd like to hear on the Beach Party. Feel free to call me anytime during the show. The hotline is open at 1-866-665-6070.
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2: Hi, Daryl. It's Teresa from Cambridge. And I was wondering if you could play Stand By Me for my dad. He's been gone 5 years, and I'd just like to hear Stand By Me. Thank you.

0: It's the Friday Night Beach Party on your favorite beach party station. Zipping through the internet all over the world, too, from our website, thebeachparty.ca. You know, we are the show that don't know if he takes your requests. We really play them, and I do my best to get as many on as I can. Ben E. King, Stand By Me. Of course, this was a hit twice. Originally, went to number 4 in the charts in 1961 for Ben, and he recorded that shortly after leaving the Drifters in 1960, and it really gave him a solid reputation as a solo artist. And of course, this was used in the 1986 movie of the same name starring River Phoenix. The film was based on a short novel by Stephen King called The Body. John Lennon also had a hit song with Stand By Me in 1975, and there was a country version by Mickey Gilley, which was a huge hit. But the original by Ben E. King certainly stands as a classic. Hope you enjoyed that tonight. I'm Daryl McLean, and we've got lots more of the music you love, including some 70s gold from Heart next.
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0: We are keeping it hot on a Friday night, Donna Summer, hot stuff. What a great way to kick off hour three of Canada's feel-good party on your radio on a Friday night. You found it, my friend. It's the Beach Party. I'm Daryl McLean. We still have lots more classic hits of the 70s and 80s coming up, a little 60s. And you know it, lots more of your requests at 1-866-665-6070. Let's get to it.
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2: 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It's Dawn Kinnitz from Oshawa, and my request is if you could play Boogie Wonderland, brings back a lot of memories. I hope you're having a good night. Thank you.

0: my friend, is how it's done. What do you say, Jerry?
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0: Yeah. 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Another forgotten 45 from down in the basement tonight into my musty, dusty record collection we go. And look what I came up with from 1973, Jerry Lee Lewis, Drinking Wine, Spodey Odie, Drinking Wine. That was a big hit for Jerry, not only on the pop charts, but on the country charts as well. And it was actually an old R&B song by a guy named Styx McGee, who adapted it from a chant that he learned in Army boot camp. Jerry Lee Lewis performed this song for his very first live appearance back in 1949. And when you think about it, the song was a pretty good indicator of things to come for Jerry Lee as he sang about drinking despite a stern religious background that prohibited such behavior. Hope you enjoyed Drinking Wine, Spodey Odie, Drinking Wine, a forgotten 45 tonight. My name is Daryl McLean, and into the 80s we go next with probably the happiest breakup song ever. Greg Kin Band is on deck.
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1: Hi, Darrell. This is Larry from Newport Yacht Club in Stony Creek. If you chance, you have a song from the Righteous Brothers. Thanks a lot. Love your show.

0: 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Flashing back and remembering those sensational 70s. Anyone remember 1979 when Leif Garrett was all over your radio with I Was Made for Dancing? Yeah, we call it an 8-track flashback because you don't hear it very often anymore. But what a fun tune. That went to number 10 on the charts. And you know, with his tussled blonde hair and his big trusting eyes and boyish good looks, he set many a teen girl's heart to racing in the 70s, and he started working at the very tender age of 5, appearing in movies like Skateboard, which happened to do more for the popularity of skateboards than for his acting career. In his teens, he became a bubblegum pop singer and, of course, a pinup boy who young females swooned over. His biggest musical hit was I Was Made for Dancing, which was a smash disco single and topped the charts both in the U.S. and in the U.K. Leif Garrett with an 8-track flashback tonight, I Was Made for Dancing. Hope we brought back some good memories. Hey, we're going to slip back to the 60s next and stand by for one of the great British invasion groups. The Dave Clark Five are coming your way in moments.
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1: Hi, here is John from Oshawa. I'd like to hear some Andy Kim. I feel he was a very underrated singer in the early 60s and early 70s. Thank you very much.

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0: 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Hey, we're loving life, living large, and just feeling good tonight. Do you want to hear a favorite song on the beach party? Our hotline's open all during the show. 1-866-665-6070.
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3: 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Nice and easy. But there's

take the beginning of this song and do it easy. But then we're going to do the finish. Right. That's the way we do Proud Mary. And we're rolling on the river. 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

0: 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Taking care of another request tonight, Proud Mary from Ike and Tina Turner. Tina covered Proud Mary with her husband at the time, Ike Turner. The Ike and Tina Turner version was released as a single from their album called Working Together, and the song differed greatly from the structure of the original by John Fogerty in Creedence Clearwater Revival, but it has also become one of Tina's most recognizable signature songs. It peaked at number 4 on the pop charts on March 27th of 1971, 2 years to the week after CCR's version made it to its peak. And it went on to win a Grammy Award for Best R&B Vocal Performance by a Group in 1972. Proud Mary, Ike and Tina Turner by request tonight on the Beach Party. I'm Daryl McLean, and guess who's coming your way next? Yes, they are.
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0: rocking with McCartney and Wings, Helen Wheels from the album Band on the Run. What a great way to kick off hour four of Canada's Feel Good Party on your radio on a Friday night. It's the Beach Party. I'm Darrell McLean. You know what? We still have another hour of your favorite classic hits of the 70s and 80s coming up. A little 60s thrown in too. And of course, lots more of your requests and dedications. The hotline's open at 1-866-665-6070. Let's do it.
1: Hi, Darrell. It's Leela calling from Ajax. I was wondering if you could play anything from the soundtrack from the movie The Lost Boys. I don't know what year that was. Probably 80s. Anyways, I'd really appreciate it. Thank you so much for everything you do.

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1: Hello, Daryl. It's Glenn here from Feminine Falls. Just wondering if you can play Magnet and Steel. Thank you very much. Have a great one.

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0: 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And you know, along with Take Me Out to the Ball Game, this quickly became one of the most popular baseball songs ever. Hope you enjoyed Center Field tonight. I'm Daryl McLean, really getting excited as we're getting closer to the Beach Party Getaway 2027. I can't emphasize enough how important it is to reserve your spot right now for the best vacation you'll ever have. 7 days and nights of freedom at the luxurious Sando Playacar Beach Resort on the beautiful Riviera Maya. 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
1: Who is it?
2: It's Russ in Hamilton, Maryland. Led Zeppelin, you got
3: 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Yeah, sure do. Go and get some Led Zeppelin on for you, buddy. You sound like a rocker, and we got him on the beach party.

0: interesting thing about this single, Immigrant Song, until the Led Zeppelin box set was released, the B-side, Hey, Hey, What Can I Do, could only be found on the B-side of this single. And Led Zeppelin opened a lot of their live shows with this song from 1970 to 1972. Hope you enjoyed a little classic Led Zeppelin tonight, Immigrant Song. I'm Daryl McLean, and coming your way next, a good old Canadian boy. Stand by for Kim Mitchell on the Beach Party.
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12: Wayne J. from Wingo Bob First Nation. Butter, freaking the play, patio lantern.

Hi, Daryl. This is Jared McMaster calling from beautiful Scottsburn, Nova Scotia. I'm on my deck sitting in my hot tub drinking a cold beer, and I'd like to hear Bob Seger, Hollywood Nights. Thanks again. Bye-bye.

0: You're listening to the Friday Night Beach Party on your favorite beach party station, zipping through the internet all over the world, too, from our website, thebeachparty.ca. With our final request tonight, Bob Seger's Hollywood Nights, going back to 1978, peaked at number 12 on the charts. According to Bob Seger, the chorus of the song came into his head one night in 1977 when he was driving through the Hollywood Hills and was inspired by all the billboards and lights of Hollywood. Hope you enjoyed Hollywood Nights tonight on the Beach Party. My name is Daryl McLean. We're just about out of time. Boy, I tell you, it goes by fast on a Friday, doesn't it? But of course, we're going to be back tomorrow night on the Saturday Night Beach Party. Hey, coming up next, some classic Crosby, Stills, Nash, and Young.
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0: Terry Johnston. When you're back at it Monday, the Toronto Blue Jays season will be over. Becca Stone will recap their final three games and tell you how the Generals made out in their three games this weekend. Plus, you'll have all the NFL scores and the President's Cup of Golf as well. And, oh, hey, look, I've got another golf tournament on Monday to tell you all about. And it's a big one.
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1: Good morning. It's 7 o'clock. I'm John Lodge with CKDO News. Clearing this morning a high of 22. It's 12 right now. Making news this hour. If you're heading to Toronto this weekend and plan on taking the GO train, there are changes to service on the Lakeshore East Line. Trains will run every hour between Oshawa and Ajax, and from there, buses will replace trains in Ajax to Pickering and travel express to Union Station. Regular service will return on Monday. Well, a person is recovering in hospital after a shooting overnight in Scarborough. Police responded to reports of the shooting near Nielsen and Shepherd. Investigators say there is no suspect description at this time. Nine Islamic schools are on high alert after receiving emails threatening the, quote, slaughter of Muslims. The Muslim Association of Canada says the schools each received an email this week threatening violence against Muslims. Peel police say they're aware of a letter, quote, containing hate-motivated threats against Islamic institutions, and increased police patrols overnight near mosques and schools will continue into the weekend. We are learning more about alleged interactions between the Tumblr Ridge shooter and ChatGPT. An American magazine claims the OpenAI chatbot vividly described the effectiveness of a shotgun in a classroom. BC's Attorney General Nikki Sharma is calling on the feds to change the criminal code to ensure accountability for artificial intelligence companies. Meantime, members of Parliament are split on whether and how AI should be used in the House of Commons. The Economist says 20% of what was said on the floor late last year was AI generated. The same report found Canada had the second highest rate of AI use compared to other countries. Well, interest in a rent strike at a mid-rise in Scarborough is growing. A tenant at the building says many more residents have shown interest in joining the movement next month. The company that manages the building says it's invested over $3.3 million to improve it over the last 3 years, and they plan to increase the rent by 8% over the next 2 years. And former Leafs president Brendan Shanahan is recommending changes to junior men's hockey in Ontario. Shanahan was asked by Hockey Canada to conduct a review of junior hockey in the province. The report includes 11 recommendations, including the development of a standardized billeting policy and allowing players aged 16 and 17 to register and play anywhere in the province. The Blue Jays beat the Reds 6-5 to open their final series of the season last night. Meantime, Vladdy Jr. apologized to fans after criticism for comments that went viral on social media. It was a tough night for the Jennies. They fell to the Storm 6-0 on the road in Guelph, and the Argos squeezed by the Blue Bombers in Winnipeg, winning 30-28. It's 7:02 at CKDO. Weather is next.
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1: CKDO weather, clearing this morning, a high of 22. Tonight, clear and a low of 11. Tomorrow, sunny, becoming a mix of sun and cloud in the afternoon, a high of 22. And Monday, cloudy and a high of 21. It's 12 right now. I'm John Lodge. 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

time, CKDO, that is Street Hearts and Under My Thumb. Well, good morning. How are you? Copping in for Daryl. Hope that's cool. If it's not, well, it's too late. We're here and I did win the lottery. We'll talk more after Rod Stewart on the greatest hits of all time, CKDO. Good morning. I didn't

0: Radio. There's Loverboy and Working for the Weekend. That'll get you moving at 7:19 right there. Okay. Good morning. It's Coppin. All good, I assume. Hope, presume. All that good stuff. It is early, so it's still unfolding. It's because, you know, I'm not normally up at this time of day, or at the very least function like this. So it's kind of cool to come in this morning with the sun coming up and the moon dropping down. That was quite something. Is that what you guys get every morning at this time of day? I don't know. Might be worth changing the schedule a little bit. So what's going on today? Well, you know, we're going to figure this out. Later on, Olivia's going to be out and about. I was looking at the list where she is today. That's pretty neat. I want to tell you, about a half an hour I'll get into it, but what's happening over at Vandermeer today. And, of course, naturally leads into discussion about Marjorie Mason later on today. So buckle up, kiddies. It's a Saturday morning.
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0: The sky you see is in the process of clearing. That's the plan, apparently, according to Environment Canada today. We're up to 22.

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0: greatest hits of all time, CKDR. It's Todd Rundgren, and hello, it's me, which is good, but fill me on who me is again. Right, it's very early in the morning. We head to the year that everyone thought the world was going to end next.
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0: The year was 1999. We all trembled that the computer would, an update would take us out and would ruin the world. Now, problems are much different with these computers. But still, a topic of conversation. Prince, give us a solution. 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

0: playing the greatest hits of all time, CKDO, that is REO Speedwagon, and keep on loving you despite what happened. No, sorry, that's another story. Good morning, it's Cop and filling in for Daryl today. There's a real cool thing going on I've been talking about the last couple of days over at Vandermeer Nursery today. I wonder if Margie will talk about it this morning, but they have their koi harvest going on today at 10 o'clock. 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
0: It's going to be a lovely, clear Saturday with a high of 22. Into a clear overnight Saturday, if you got plans. Into a clear Sunday with sunshine, a little cloudy afternoon with a high of 22. Great weekend. Monday, back to clouds there, 21. Although, again, this week, I don't see any rain till getting into Thursday. Right now, we are sitting at 12.

greatest hits of all time, CKDO. We do like to rock out in the morning, don't we? April Wine and Rhoda. Was it? Sun beaming in. April Wine cranking now some Miller. It's a good morning. I'm glad you're

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2: Good morning. It's 8 o'clock. I'm John Lodge with CKDO News. Clearing this morning, a high of 22. It's 12 right now. Here's what's making news this hour. If you're planning on taking the GO train to Toronto this weekend, there are changes to the Lakeshore East train schedule. Trains are running between Oshawa and Ajax every hour, but then buses will replace trains between Ajax and Pickering and travel directly to Union Station. Well, a shooting in Scarborough is being investigated. Crews responded to the shooting near Shepherd and Nielsen last night. One person suffered non-life-threatening injuries, and there is no suspect description available at the time. Well, BC Premier David Eby says the conversation between ChatGPT and the Tumblr Ridge shooter is shocking. Among things discussed was the effectiveness of a shotgun in a classroom and how to get around safeguards. BC Attorney General Nikki Sharma says it's up to the RCMP to pursue criminal charges against OpenAI. Sharma has asked the feds to change the criminal code to hold AI companies accountable. A new report says 20% of what was said on the floor in the House of Commons late last year was AI-generated. The Economist also found Canada had the second highest rate of AI use compared with other countries. Well, a Chicago aquarium that took in two whales from Marineland says the animals had chronic pre-existing diseases before arriving. Shedd Aquarium says the two belugas they took in had significant gastrointestinal disease. They both have since passed away, but officials at the aquarium wouldn't say if it was the cause of death. Four whales and a dolphin shipped out of Marineland have died since being shipped out of the closed park. A dozen families in a Scarborough mid-rise are going on a rent strike fighting against a proposed 8% rent hike. Residents say they're mostly working class, seniors, newcomers, and people with disabilities. The company managing the building say they've invested over $3 million into the building and residents are, quote, legally required to share in a percentage of total capital costs. And the Federal Competition Bureau is turning its attention to the way grocery stores set prices. Starting next week, officials will examine practices such as algorithmic pricing, loyalty programs, shrinkflation, and skimpflation, which involves selling a lower quality product for the same price. Well, the Jays kicked off their final home series with a win, beating the Reds 6-5. Meanwhile, the real news came just before the game when Vlad Jr. apologized for comments he made on a podcast. The Jennies were blown out of the water by the Storm, losing 6-0, and the Argos pulled off a last-second win, beating the Blue Bombers 30-28. It's 8:02 at CKDO. Weather is next.
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2: CKDO weather, clearing this morning, a high of 22. Tonight, clear and a low of 11. Tomorrow, sunny, becoming a mix of sun and cloud in the afternoon, a high of 22. And Monday, cloudy and a high of 21. It's 12 right now. I'm John Lodge. 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

0: Playing the greatest hits of all time, CKDO. It's Brian Adams and Straight from the Heart, 8:17. Good morning. It's Chris. That's a beautiful sunny day, poking his way up there. We'll bring you the details in just a minute. Some numbers came about. Canada's population growth continues to decline, which is, you know, a little concerning, but, you know, let's get on to people. Do what you got to do. Population in Canada reached a 41,398,407. As comparison, the Americans are 389 million. We are almost 42 million. Average Canadian age as of July 1st of this year was 42.1 years old. Sometimes I feel like that. Most times I do not. Canadians over 65 now make up 20% of the population. So best be paying attention to what we're saying.
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0: Blue Canadian sky stretches above you this Saturday with a high of 22. It's clear overnight, too, if you're planning a fire or something this evening, a low of 11. Sunny tomorrow, a little cloud by afternoon, but still a nice day with a high of 22. Monday is cloudy and 21, a sun and cloud.

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0: playing the greatest hits of all time. CK the Others, Gail Garnett, and Will Sing in the Sunshine, and lo and behold, the sunshine came. And if it's Gail's fault, then thank you, Gail, very much. It's Chris Cobb filling into Daryl this morning, but one thing doesn't change. The top of the hour, it's time for Let's Get Growing with Marjorie Mason. She joins us now. Good morning, Marjorie. Hello, are you there? Hello? No, she's there somewhere. We just can't hear her right now for some reason. There we go. Can you hear us now? We'll figure this out. Yes, we will. We'll figure it out in a minute.
1: Hey, it's Terry Johnston. When you're back at it Monday, the Toronto Blue Jays season will be over. 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Plus, you'll have all the NFL scores and the President's Cup of Golf as well. And, oh, hey, look, I've got another golf tournament on Monday to tell you all about. 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
0: Okay, want to try this real game quick. Margie, are you there now?
6: Yes, I am.
0: Oh, it worked. Yay, it worked. Oh, what a relief. You do a fill-in, you push the wrong button. Good morning, Marjorie. Good morning.
6: Good morning. How are you?
0: Oh, I'm wonderful. I really am, despite that slowly in my stomach panic there a moment ago.
6: Right.
0: Hey, I want to take a quick moment to give a high five to your co-host there, Jeff. The last time when I was with you guys back in the summertime, he told me, I did not realize, that at that time I could plant a second crop of potatoes. I thought it was just a one-season thing. And the second batch is ready to come out, so high five, Jeff.
6: Well done.
0: Right?
6: Yes, you certainly can get two crops of potatoes in 1 year.
0: And that's good for the old pantry, let me tell you. So
6: yes.
0: Wonderful.
6: Yes.
0: Wonderful.
6: Good.
0: Real busy time of the year, though, for folks, right? Getting ready for the season to wrap up?
6: Well, it is. You know, there's still lots to do, and fortunately, we've got some beautiful weather to do it in.
0: Yeah, what a weekend for it, eh?
6: Right.
0: So, do you just look at a weekend like this and start dreaming of the things you can still do with the growing season? Or are you just about done now, Marjorie?
6: Right. Just two more shows after this one of Let's Get Growing. So,
0: but
6: people better get their questions in.
0: Well, tell everybody how they can do it, right? Because there's lots of ways to do it. You can email us at Let's Get Growing, right?
6: Yes, yes. Email Let's Get Growing at ckdo.ca or telephone 905-571-3690 and leave your question. The phone will take your question and then you will play it back to Jeff and I.
0: That's exactly right. And we'll find out what the people are thinking about today.
6: Right.
0: Well, I'm looking forward to the wisdom. I learn something every time, Marjorie. Thank you very much.
6: Very good. Thank you.
0: We'll visit with you at the top of the hour.
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hello there, Sir Gordon Lightfoot. I designate you so, sir. That is a circle. It's small. This is Mitch Ryder in the Detroit Wheels. 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
2: Good morning. It's 9 o'clock. I'm John Lodge with CKDO News. Clearing this morning, a high of 22. It's 13 right now. Here's what's making news this hour. If you're heading to Toronto this weekend and plan on taking the GO train, there are some changes to service on the Lakeshore East Line. Trains will be running every hour between Oshawa and Ajax, and then from there we'll switch to buses from Ajax and Pickering, traveling express to Union from there. Regular service will return on Monday. Now, a person is recovering in hospital after a shooting overnight in Scarborough. Police responded to reports of the shooting near Nielsen and Shepherd. Investigators say there is no suspect description at this time. 9 Islamic schools are on high alert after emails have been threatening the slaughter of Muslims. The Muslim Association of Canada says the schools each received an email this week threatening violence against Muslims. PO police say they're aware of a letter containing hate-motivated threats against Islamic institutions, and increased police patrols overnight near mosques and schools is continuing into the weekend. Well, we're learning about more about the alleged interactions between the Tumblr Ridge shooter and ChatGPT. An American magazine claims the OpenAI chatbot vividly described the effectiveness of a shotgun in a classroom. BC's Attorney General Nikki Sharma is calling on the feds to change the criminal code to ensure accountability for artificial intelligence companies. Meantime, members of Parliament are split on whether or how AI should be used in the House of Commons. The Economist says 20% of what was said on the floor late last year was AI generated. The same report found Canada had the second highest rate of AI use compared to other countries. Interest in a rent strike at a mid-rise in Scarborough is growing. A tenant at the building says many more residents have shown interest in joining the movement next month. The company that manages the building says it's invested over $3.3 million to improve it over the last 3 years, and they plan to increase the rent by 8% over the next 2 years. And former Leafs president Brendan Shanahan is recommending changes to junior men's hockey in Ontario. Shanahan was asked by Hockey Canada to conduct a review of junior hockey in the province. The report includes 11 recommendations, including the development of a standardized billeting policy and allowing players aged 16 and 17 to register and play anywhere in the province. Well, the Blue Jays beat the Reds 6-5, opening their final series of the season last night. Meantime, Vladimir Guerrero Jr. apologized to fans after criticism for comments that went viral on social media. It was a tough night for the Jennies. They fell to the Storm 6-0, and the Argos squeezed by the Blue Bombers in Winnipeg, winning 30-28. It's 9:02 at CKDO. Weather is next.
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2: CKDO weather, clearing this morning, a high of 22. Tonight, clear and a low of 11. Tomorrow, sunny, becoming a mix of sun and cloud in the afternoon, a high of 22. And Monday, cloudy and a high of 21. It's 13 right now. I'm John Lodge. 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
4: Welcome to Let's Get Growing for Saturday, September 26th. I'm Marjorie Mason, and I invite you to join me and Jeff Mason for the next hour as we talk gardening. 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If you miss part or all of this show, you may listen online during the following week. Well, we only have two more shows left after today to wrap up this season of Let's Get Growing. So if you have a question, do try and get it in before the program is finished for this season. Thanksgiving weekend will be the last show. Doesn't mean we won't be back again, but the last show for this season. So even if you have a question that really is kind of a wintertime question, don't feel that you can't ask it now, because there won't be a chance when it becomes winter. Well, I think, Jeff, we should talk about the fact that evergreens are shedding their needles. Now, this is something we often don't think of. We think of deciduous trees shedding their leaves because in the autumn they shed them all. But what about evergreens? Do they go on forever and ever, or do they shed needles as well?
0: Evergreens shed old foliage every year, usually happening September, October time. Mm-hmm. Some plants you see it just like, some of them evergreens you'll see it and you'll go, what the heck's going on? You know,
4: yes.
0: White pines are a good example, because a white pine only holds its needles for 2 years and then it sheds those old needles, so it's very visible.
4: Mm-hmm.
0: Some years you'll see our eastern white cedars with a really heavy shed as well, and you know, mm-hmm. everybody will get into a bit of a panic why all the leaves are turning brown on their cedars. But
4: yes,
0: it's a perfectly normal thing. It happens, like I said, through this time of the year every year, and they shed old foliage. They just,
4: yes,
0: they don't keep it forever.
4: No.
0: You know, like I say, the white pines, 2 years is pretty quick.
4: Mm-hmm.
0: Most are probably about 4 years.
4: Right.
0: They'll hold that, but then they do shed it. So, don't be panicking. As long as the dying needles are on the inner part of the branches,
4: yes,
0: that's okay. If it's coming out to the tips, well, then you might have a problem with something. But
4: yes, right.
0: Yeah.
4: I know that I was having a bit of a panic with one of our pines, but when we started shaking the branches, it was only the old needles that were browned and falling off.
0: Yeah, the Swiss stone pine in the rock garden has a particularly heavy shed of needles this year, so
4: yes,
0: it's kind of a bit of alarming when you see it start to
4: yes,
0: happen. But
4: yes,
0: you know, as we cleared off some of the branches and
4: yeah,
0: shook off some of the needles, you can see that, you know, this year's growth is still nice and green and
4: yes,
0: and looking good. It's just
4: yeah,
0: going through a heavy shed this year, so
4: yes,
0: I guess that's just the way it is.
4: That's right. Now, the other thing about evergreens is that deciduous trees don't need a lot of water during the winter, but evergreens do, and this is a very important time.
0: Well, yeah, it's something to be thinking about, is, you know, evergreens lose moisture through their needles and foliage,
4: right,
0: all year round, so
4: mm-hmm,
0: not a bad idea if they're going into the winter, especially your little, you know, dwarf ornamental
4: yeah,
0: evergreens and things like that. You know, make sure they're well watered, not going into the winter exceptionally dry. Now,
4: or newly planted hedges.
0: Yeah, newly planted hedges should
4: yes,
0: be really well watered up until ground freeze up and things like that.
4: Yes.
0: And, you know, interesting, we had a fair bit of rain this summer, but it hasn't rained much in September.
4: No, September has been gorgeous, but rain-free. So
0: you know, things could be starting to get a little dry again. So
4: mm-hmm,
0: something to keep an eye out for.
4: Good. Okay. So that's an important thing then, that you take a look at your evergreens this weekend. Now, if you have a question, the phone number, 905-571-3690, or email Let's Get Growing at ckdo.ca. Each person who calls or emails will receive a chance to win a $25 gift card from Urban Nature Store. We'll be right back after this break.
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4: Welcome back. And just a reminder that if you have a question, the phone number 905-571-3690 or email letsgetgrowing@ckdo.ca. Well, our first question, Jeff, is one that I don't think we've ever had before. And it's from Grant, who took our advice and sowed some grass seed a few weeks ago. And it started germinating in 2 weeks' time, just as you had said. And the sprouts were filling in. They were thin, but he kept watering. And all the shoots were coming up just fine. And then all of a sudden, all the little shoots disappeared. What do you think happened?
0: Well, there's a couple of things that may have happened. The seed, I mean, they could have just died. I mean, that's possible.
4: Seeds sometimes
0: die. You know, what would cause a seedling to disappear? Just like if we're doing seeds in the, you know, in pots in the greenhouse, and occasionally we get things like damping off fungus, that'll cause seedlings to just collapse,
4: right?
0: Like seemingly overnight.
4: Yes.
0: That could have happened.
4: Right.
0: You know, could have easily happened.
4: Right.
0: We don't often think of fungus diseases on seeds like damping off when we're out in the ground, but
4: no.
0: But 100%, you know, could have caused
4: been.
0: That. Yeah. You know, and it rots stems like right at the soil line.
4: Yes.
0: And it happens like rapidly.
4: Mm-hmm.
0: You know. So that's a possibility. I mean, another possibility is some critters may have got at it. Either from above ground or below ground.
4: Yes.
0: You know, if there's lots of grubs around and, you know, they happen to be right close to nice, fresh, juicy shoots and roots, they might have eaten the roots.
4: Yep.
0: And killed the seeds as well. Birds, rodents, they might have found a nice little fresh chew.
4: Yep.
0: You know, with some fresh green. So it's possible. I mean, yeah. There's all those possibilities.
4: Is there time for him to reseed, do you think?
0: Yeah, you could certainly do seed again. Now, what I would avoid maybe is doing like bluegrass seed.
4: No, okay.
0: You know, if you wanted to get some green there so soil's not washing away and being bare patches, mm-hmm. get some quick patch grass seed.
4: Okay.
0: Which is usually perennial ryegrass.
4: Right.
0: And it germinates very fast.
4: Right.
0: Within a week.
4: Okay.
0: And that'll start getting some seedlings there. Then you could overseed next spring with your bluegrass seed.
4: Right.
0: It's probably not going to get good bluegrass germination now that the nights are sort of falling below 10 degrees and that. It's going to take the seed a while to germinate. Yeah.
4: And just so Grant doesn't feel too badly, I had sown some beautiful lettuce seedlings, and they were up just enough that I was thinking, oh goody, I'm going to get some lovely fresh lettuce before winter comes. And then all of a sudden, every single one disappeared. And I have to put that down to chipmunks, which are sometimes in my garden, or the goldfinches that I have a lot of because they're vegetarians and they like
0: little goldfinches. There's a lot of goldfinches around, yeah.
4: So I lost my lovely autumn crop of lettuce, Grant, so you're not the only one that
0: happens to all of us.
4: That's right. Now, Annette has another interesting question. The first few zucchinis that she harvested from this plant were fully yellow. And I love yellow zucchinis because they look so nice in a stir fry. They look better than green because there's other green things in the stir fry, and I like a bit of color in my stir fry. So I love to grow yellow zucchinis. And her first three were fine, and the next are spotted green and yellow. And she wonders if they're still good for consumption or what the heck happened.
0: Well, there's a couple of things that may have happened. Sometimes, you know, that mottled color of green and yellow on a yellow zucchini are a sign of a virus infection. They get that mottled green and yellow. But it's usually associated with the fruit developing sort of a bumpy, distorted, lumpy kind of texture, which it doesn't look so much like in the picture that she sent us. The other thing that you can look at to determine if it's a virus, which is, and the one is called, it's a zucchini yellow mosaic virus or a cucumber mosaic virus, would be the ones that it would be, is you'll see leaf distortion as well.
4: Yes.
0: Particularly on the newer leaves of the plant. If they look like they're sort of blistered or, you know, puckered in some way,
4: or
0: they get
4: curls.
0: This kind of narrow, tough kind of looking leaves that are
4: not right.
0: not right, and will sometimes have that same sort of mottled pattern on it.
4: Right.
0: Then it's likely a virus.
4: Right.
0: Now the little bit of foliage in the picture she sent looks decent, and if that's the case, then the plant might be perfectly healthy, and if the foliage is looking good and no distortions in the foliage, then the plant could be just having a funky little genetic quirk.
4: Okay.
0: When sometimes yellow zucchinis, you know, because of breeding, they have lots of green zucchini genes in their makeup, and sometimes one of those just shows through,
4: right?
0: And you will get that green and yellow in a fruit, and it's just a little genetic throwback,
4: right?
0: Not a big deal. If the fruit's not stunted or bumpy and kind of odd looking, then that's likely what it is,
4: right? Okay,
0: so could be bad, could be okay.
4: Right. Okay. And if you taste the fruit and it is kind of...
0: Yeah, even if the fruit has the mosaic virus,
4: right.
0: It's not inedible.
4: No.
0: It just may not be very palatable.
4: Yes,
0: right?
4: Not as tasty.
0: If it's just the little genetic oopsie,
4: yep.
0: Then the fruit will be fine.
4: Yeah, okay. Yeah. Now, I remember my father saying, and he was a market gardener, and he would never, ever plant cucurbit crops close to one another. So in other words, the cucumbers were in one place. We didn't grow zucchinis back then. That was they've become popular later, but we never did pumpkins or cucumbers or melons near to one another.
0: Like you said, cucurbits or sort of cucumber family.
4: Yes.
0: They're all related.
4: Yes.
0: And if these viruses show up on a plant, aphids and things will move them around very quickly.
4: Right.
0: And you can really damage a lot of other crops in the garden.
4: Yes.
0: If you have those kind of things too close to each other.
4: Right.
0: So that is something that you really need to watch out for and space those things out if you can.
4: Right.
0: Sometimes you don't have any choice, but yeah. Then you look for varieties that are more resistant to it.
4: Right.
0: When you're buying your seed,
4: yep.
0: Read the packages carefully, because there are always varieties, well, not always, there are varieties
4: yes.
0: that are resistant to different things.
4: Right.
0: So, you know, if mosaic's been a problem, maybe there's a seed out there that has a better resistance to it than others,
4: exactly.
0: Then I would maybe think about growing that variety.
4: Right.
0: If it is a virus, well, you know what? You're not getting rid of it. The plant has got it.
4: Yes.
0: Then there's nothing you can do. You get the plant out of there.
4: Before it spreads to other things. Yes.
0: Dispose of it. Put it in the garbage.
4: Right.
0: Or burn it.
4: Right.
0: Do not put it in your compost pile, because the virus is still going to be there, and it could spread out of your compost pile. And if you have been cutting leaves off again with it and things like that, make sure you're disinfecting your gardening tools.
4: Right.
0: I think that's probably, you know what, there's a good autumn job.
4: Yes. Get all your tools out.
0: Get them sharpened.
4: Yeah.
0: Clean them. Disinfect them before you put them away for the winter. So they're good to go.
4: Yeah,
0: we got to take a break.
4: Okay, we have to take a break. If you have a question, get it in now. The phone number is 905-571-3690 or email letsgetgrowing@ckdo.ca. We'll be right back after this.
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4: Well, Jeff, we have a phone call waiting for our attention. So, Chris, if you'll play that phone call.
18: Good morning. It's Michelle calling. I have a question about a perennial hibiscus. I was so anxiously waiting for the flowers to arrive, but then a little green worm arrived and decided to eat my lead. I seem to have got that under control, but now the whole plant is starting to wilt. I have watered it. I'm just a little concerned. If I keep watering it, that's going to just make the problem worse. Any ideas? Thanks a lot. Bye-bye.
4: Okay, that's a question.
0: Yeah, that's good. Yeah. The little worm, I haven't seen that on ours, thankfully. I don't know who that would be, but you know, with the plant wilting in that now, so kind of maybe goes along with Paula's question too about how late should we be watering our grass and garden beds for the seasons, kind of all maybe tied together. If it was a newly planted plant, if the hibiscus was just put in this season, it could absolutely still need a good watering,
4: right?
0: You know, and that goes to not necessarily moisture in the garden, but you know, it's a whole planting thing. I'll get to that. Maybe get to that in a second if we have a bit of time.
4: Right.
0: But yeah, I give it a good watering. Make sure you're soaking it well right at the base of the plant. Interesting thing to remember is that those big dinner plate hibiscus are all based, they're based on a few different species, but one of the main species where they come from is Hibiscus mashutus, which is called the swamp mallow. And it's actually a wetland plant.
4: Right.
0: So if they're in a drier part of the garden, you may be seeing some excessive wilting on that. If like as we were just talking about, if the garden has been a bit dry this September, and it's certainly been drier in September than it was through the summer, it could be having some water stress.
4: Yeah.
0: Now, getting back to what I was sort of just mentioned a minute ago, if it was newly planted, they come in big pots.
4: Yes.
0: Big pots like, you know, 10 and 12 inch diameter pots.
4: Yes.
0: And I could pretty much guarantee that they're grown in a very light potting mix. Peat based, maybe peat and core, the coconut fiber, maybe peat and bark and core, some kind of blending of that.
4: Right.
0: All those products are very light, and when they dry, they generally don't like to absorb moisture.
4: Right.
0: So what could be happening, you could be seeing the wilting because the soil mix immediately around the roots has gotten really dried out. The flower bed might be look moist, but not right at the base. So really soak it right at the base and see if that helps.
4: Right.
0: One thing when you're planting plants, and I can never stress this enough, take some of the soil away from the root ball.
4: Yes.
0: Like if you take your plant out of the pot and there's lots of soil there, or potting mix, I shouldn't say soil, potting mix there, that's not all roots, remove some of that.
4: Yes.
0: Try to make sure as many roots as possible are getting in contact with the garden soil that's there. So important. I think we lose more plants when we just, you know, take it out of the pot, plunk it in the garden, sprinkle the hose over, and walk away.
4: Yes.
0: You know, they dry out so fast because those mixes are very, very light.
4: Yes.
0: For many reasons, but that's really important. Get some of that excess soil off the root balls when you're planting.
4: Right. Okay, I think that's probably a very, very good
0: With Paula's question, I guess we could sort of fit that in.
4: Yes.
0: When do we stop?
4: Yeah, watering.
0: When we need to.
4: Yes.
0: I think.
4: Yes.
0: I mean, there's some areas where, you know, I may walk out in the garden today. It's going to be in the 20s.
4: Mm-hmm.
0: Haven't had any rain for a while.
4: Yeah.
0: I'm going to say, ooh, that's looking a bit dry.
4: Yeah.
0: You know, I'd hate to, for a good plant to suffer a check in growth right now because it got dry in September. So I'm not going to put a sprinkler on all over the place. That's not necessary. But I certainly might spot water some stuff with a bucket of water or something if I see something that's suffering a little bit.
4: Yes.
0: The lawn as well.
4: Yeah.
0: You know, look at your grass. Do you see any patchy areas sort of going that kind of, you know, dull green again or almost that silvery green that it gets?
4: Right.
0: Give it a good soaking.
4: Yes.
0: Better that grass go into the winter healthy and well-rooted and, you know, then suffering in some way.
4: Right.
0: It's going to be much better come spring.
4: Right. And the other thing, too, that's important, if you are doing something to kill all those young Japanese beetles.
0: Well, grubs are busy right now. So, you know, it's
4: so
0: a great time.
4: So if you're going to, you have to have a wet medium.
0: Well, if you're going to do nematodes, you've got to have wet soil, wet ground to get them to move. Absolutely.
4: Yes, that's right. So we're going to take a break. You can phone your questions in 905-571-3690 or email letsgetgrowing@ckdo.ca. We'll be right back after this break.
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4: Well, Jeff, it appears we have another phone call. So if Chris could put that call through to us.
24: Good morning, Marjorie and Jeff. It's Paul Higgins calling from Bowmanville. I apologize to your other listeners if this seems like a question right out of... curious about watering the lawn this time of year. I've got a couple of places that are getting quite dry, and we're not seeing much rain in the forecast. But more importantly, I was finally able to resurrect some grass from under a tree that has taken years to bring back to a fairly thick ground cover. And I'm just looking at it right now, and I'm thinking we aren't calling for much rain in the future. Do I let it dormant? Are the roots deep enough? Or shall I continue to water it this time of the year? Thanks very much, and I always enjoy your show. Have a great day.
4: So that's good. Another watering question.
0: Goes along with Paula's question, too. Yeah, if you think it needs it, if it looks like it needs it, water it.
4: Exactly.
0: Absolutely. Interesting time right now, because like he was saying, he's got this great area under a tree.
4: Yes.
0: That has finally got to a good point. Well, don't lose that.
4: No.
0: The tree may be slowing down with its water use, mm-hmm. but there's still competition there.
4: Right.
0: From the tree, and yeah, keep it watered.
4: Particularly if it's an evergreen tree.
0: Well, keep it watered.
4: Yes.
0: Don't let it get too dried out now. I mean, there's still, like you said, not a lot of rain in the forecast. Temperatures are still decent.
4: Yes.
0: If the days are hitting around 20.
4: Yes.
0: And sunny, hey, it's going to dry out.
4: Right. And in case people missed the beginning of the show where we talked about the evergreens needing water.
0: Yep.
4: Because, evergreens can actually die for lack of water in the middle of winter.
0: It can happen, yeah.
4: But
0: the grass is for sure, keep your lawn watered well.
4: Yes.
0: It's if you have an irrigation system, your irrigation person might be wanting to close off the system soon because they have a lot of systems to close down for the winter. But, if October's still going to look good, at least the first half, yeah.
4: Yes.
0: Keep it watered as necessary.
4: Right.
0: Absolutely.
4: And any newly planted perennials?
0: Oh, yeah. Yeah, newly planted perennials,
4: saying.
0: Newly planted shrubs, trees, evergreens, anything that was just planted this year.
4: Yes.
0: Yeah, absolutely. Keep it irrigated.
4: Right.
0: Don't let it get dried out now. You don't want to suffer checks and growth and that sort of thing.
4: No. And, the other thing is we're going to be planting bulbs.
0: Bulbs need moisture in this time of the year,
4: To get them started.
0: People maybe kind of forget that sometimes. You think you just, dig a hole and stick them in the ground. Well, as soon as you stick a bulb in the ground,
4: yes,
0: it starts rooting.
4: Right.
0: It's not just sitting there waiting for spring to happen.
4: Right.
0: They start rooting, so those bulbs want moisture as well.
4: Right.
0: So that's really important, mm-hmm. Is to have them going into soil that has some moisture in it.
4: Right. And you'll be able to tell when you're digging.
0: Well, you'll know as soon as you're digging if there's moisture down there. But yeah. But, yeah, the bulbs do need it at this time of the year.
4: So it's probably not a bad idea. A matter of course, if you're planting bulbs, water in well. And I think that might even be a way to deter squirrels, perhaps.
0: Well, it does, actually. When you water in, firm the soil well after you plant, water the area well, takes away that freshly dug ground thing that squirrels look for.
4: Yeah.
0: They're sitting in the trees watching some giant squirrel, with a frilly garden hat on, burying something in the ground, and they're looking going, huh, but they're burying food.
4: Yes.
0: Then they're going to go and dig it up.
4: Right.
0: See what it is. So if you make sure that ground is firmed in well, watered in well after, they will not realize as quickly where the disturbed soil is, and it works. It works.
4: Those squirrels are watching while you're gardening, for sure. If you have a question, remember we only have two more Saturdays after today for our Let's Get Growing for this 2026 season. If you have a question, you can phone it in, 905-571-3690, and leave a message, or email letsgetgrowing@ckdo.ca. And remember that there will be a prize for one of the questions, a $25 gift card from Urban Nature Store. We'll be right back after this break.
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10: Today in Whitby at Cullen Central Park, we've got the Kilometers for CCD. 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They have over 10,000 clients across the Durham region that they provide programs and services for with chronic and complex needs. But all the funds being raised today are going towards their We Connect mental health and wellness programs and awareness. So it's happening at Cullen Central Park in Whitby today, just about to kick off at 9:30. 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I'm Olivia Flanagan with CKDO Events.
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4: Jeff, that ad for Wreckers made me stop and think. I bet their early crop of poinsettias are reddening up now.
0: Well, they could be starting to. It's getting close.
4: Yes.
0: Yeah, they probably aren't quite in, they won't look as colorful as they will
4: At Christmas time in December, but
0: yeah, they might be starting to get a bit of red on the leaves for sure.
4: And
0: it is that season.
4: Yeah, it won't be long now before the amaryllis are in, and for indoor growing, and people are definitely, or should be, if they haven't already, thinking about bringing in their tropical plants.
0: Well, yeah, you know, I mean, the nights are cooling.
4: Yes.
0: You know, they're not bad, but, you know, a lot of tropical things that we use as temporary plants outdoors and houseplants and things like that don't like temperatures below 10 degrees. And we've at least been hitting that fairly regularly
4: at
0: night now. So the days now are, you know, moving those things in that are a bit tender, things that are a little tougher.
4: Mm-hmm.
0: They're being brought in under shelter, but not going inside yet.
4: Right.
0: And then those things that, you know, can take some cold are lined up outside waiting to come in when the time is right.
4: Right.
0: Good example, I decided to bring my lemon trees in.
4: Yes.
0: So I brought those in, but the fig trees will stay outside for a while.
4: Yes.
0: My olive tree will stay outside for a while because they don't mind the cold.
4: No, no.
0: You know, the fig that we grow right now is one called Chicago Hardy. It is actually winter hardy.
4: Right.
0: Now, growing in pots, it wouldn't be, but,
4: yes.
0: You know, so I'll leave those out until, you know, sort of frost
4: until
0: is,
4: frost has really
0: sent them into dormancy.
4: Yes.
0: You know, the same with the olive tree. It's growing really well. Actually flowered a little bit this spring, so I'm excited about that. Didn't get any olives this year, but maybe next year.
4: Yeah.
0: But they can certainly take a surprising amount of cold without any damage. So, they don't need to go in yet.
4: No.
0: You know, they're still sitting outside in the sun, enjoying this weather. But, you know, there'll be a day when I look at the forecast and, you know, if you're a gardener and, you know, you should be watching that forecast every day. And not just the daytime temperatures.
4: No,
0: those are kind of irrelevant, really. But it's those nighttime temperatures.
4: Right.
0: And the frost warnings and things like that is what you've got to keep an eye on. So
4: there's another house plant that doesn't mind a bit of coolness and dryness at this time of year. And that's the Christmas cactus.
0: You know what?
4: Cactus outside.
0: Yeah, if you've been, you know, having trouble getting a Christmas cactus to bloom well, the thing to do with that is get it outside, have it underneath the porch or something like that, where it can have some cool weather, and dryness, and that cool dry spell in the autumn really will help to kickstart flower bud production.
4: Yes.
0: And then as soon as you see the flower buds, then we give them a shot of water so they don't, you know, wrinkle down too much and, you know, start to drop the flowers. But yeah, a cool dry fall is great. Jade plants?
4: Yes.
0: Have your jade plants outside in the same kind of cool, dry situation through this time of the year.
4: Right.
0: And you might get your jade plants to bloom midwinter as well.
4: Okay.
0: So a lot of succulent plants bloom in the winter.
4: Right.
0: And they're often geared to do that because the winter tends to be cooler in their natural native areas. They might get more moisture through the winter months.
4: Right.
0: So it's, you know, calanchoes.
4: Yes.
0: Are winter bloomers as well.
4: Yes.
0: Aeoniums, a lot of echeverias.
4: Right.
0: All winter blooming plants. So,
4: right.
0: But they want that little bit of hint of winter coming for them.
4: Okay.
0: To sort of give them a little boost into forming their flower buds and things like that. So there's all that sort of stuff too.
4: Is there anything else that's happening in the garden right now? When I look out the window here, it looks like full summer.
0: Everything is so lush and growing really well right now. You know, nasturtiums are still in full bloom in the vegetable garden. And, you know, some of the things like some of the little marigolds and that, they're kind of going over now a little bit.
4: It's
0: not a big deal, but, you know, we still have wonderful phlox in the garden are still still blooming away.
4: Right.
0: Lots of other perennials are still in bloom. The asters are really just coming into their own now at this time of the year.
4: Yes, but love the fall asters.
0: If you take a drive around the country roads these days, you're starting to see a wonderful blend of numerous different asters that we actually have native in our area. Along with the goldenrod and that too, and you get some really beautiful roadside colors.
4: Mother Nature does it so well. The gold and the blue and the white, absolutely wonderful.
0: Yeah, so there's all that to enjoy. Also, now this is the time that I like to do some of the heavier jobs in the garden. If I'm creating a new bed or something like that, that I may or may not get planted this fall.
4: Right.
0: Now's the time to get it prepared.
4: Right, exactly.
0: Because it's cooler
4: not
0: out. You're not going to be dripping with sweat trying to get the trying to get a bed prepared. So there's all those kind of tasks.
4: Right.
0: And also peony time.
4: Yep.
0: Time to be digging, splitting peonies.
4: Right.
0: This is the time to do it, the best time of the year to do it. And you know what? You can still be moving stuff around. If you had a perennial that got too big for the space, or you want to put a little piece of a clump somewhere else, lots of time to still do all that kind of fun stuff.
4: Right, right.
0: And prepare the garden for next year's show.
4: Right, exactly.
0: All those things can be done at this time of the year and through October without any trouble.
4: And I think it's interesting. Chris, who's doing the show today instead of Daryl, said he's digging his potatoes this weekend.
0: Absolutely.
4: That second crop of potatoes.
0: Yeah, time to do that. Even, you know, interestingly, even if you did potatoes in one crop, you know, I drive past a potato farm regularly coming between here and Newmarket. They haven't dug their potatoes yet, even though the plants have all died down in the field, because why store them
4: if you don't,
0: have to yet? So they're they'll probably start digging them soon. But you know, they know where they are.
4: That's
0: They run the machines through and dig them all up, even though the plants are completely gone now.
4: Right.
0: You can do that, but you can easily get two crops of potatoes this season. And,
4: Yeah,
0: for sure.
4: So, well, we better take a break. We'll be right back after this with what's happening horticulturally.
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4: Okay. What's happening horticulturally? Well, there's lots happening right now. Everybody's back.

0: plant sale from 10 to 4 p.m. But it's today, Jeff, right?
1: No, it's tomorrow as well.
0: The Toronto Garlic Festival is taking place at Allen Gardens. So that's a fun thing. They have lots of fun competitions like garlic breath and all that sort of thing. Okay, so Monday, October 5th, the Agincourt Court Garden Club will have their regular September meeting, and that is they're going to be learning how to get a jump on spring with cold planting in milk jugs, also known as easy winter sowing, a great way to start cold hardy seeds using recycled plastic jugs. We've never done that, Jeff, but that sounds rather interesting. So that's Monday, October 5th at the Agincourt Garden Club. And now, let me see. Then there's the Pine Ridge Garden Club on Tuesday, October 6th at 7:30 p.m. And this takes place at the Nestleton Community Center. And Mary Jane Pilgrim will be talking about beautiful spring bulb gardens. So that's a rather important thing if you are a newcomer planting bulbs, to know that you can plant short bulbs at the back of your borders, because when the early spring bulbs are blooming, there's nothing blooming, there's nothing even coming up at the back of your perennial borders. So that's a great thing to know about, where to plant those early spring bulbs, not necessarily along walkways, but instead at the back or in the middle of your perennial beds. And then the perennial foliage, when it comes up, will cover the dying bulb foliage. It's a great system. Let's see now. We have tomorrow, Jeff, do we have a Let's Get Growing at 9:30, hopefully?
1: Yeah.
0: Yep.
1: Yep.
0: Okay. So tune in for that to Facebook. Interestingly enough, there are some things happening, and Cheryl Penner has let us know this. October 17th, the Rouge National Urban Park is having a walk on their central trail. So that's from 9:30 to 10:30, and you do need to RSVP if you're interested in that. This Rouge National Urban Park is a great thing that's happened in northern, well, not northern Toronto area, on the border with Pickering and Uxbridge, Markham, actually. It is more in the Markham area. You have to RSVP to Jean Yip, 416-321-5454. But that would be an interesting walk, a guided walk through this new park, and find out all about this. The other thing that's happening, and this is, please feel free if your club has anything happening between now and Christmas, do let us know about it, because we're happy to promote it. For interest, November the 25th, Agincourt Garden Club is planning a bus trip to Niagara. Now, usually we think of that in the summer, but no, they're going to the greenhouses, the Niagara greenhouses, which are always glorious, and the watering can, Jeff, that's one of your favorite spots, a great garden center.
1: Yeah, the watering can's been doing a fantastic job, with a multi-use, multi-attraction garden center. They have a wonderful selection of house plants, tropical plants, a great cafe, florist shop, bake shop. Mm-hmm.
0: Like they have in England.
1: It's a great place to visit.
0: Yes.
1: And yeah, we go down fairly.

0: pretty regularly, and it is always busy, boy. It's,
1: yes, right.
0: Yeah, it's a great place.
1: And then they're going to see the lights, of course, at the falls. So that's November the 25th, and you can call Cheryl Penner about that if you'd like more information, 416-414-7704. And let's see, the winner for today, the first time we've ever had a question about disappearing grass seedlings. So congratulations, Grant, for bringing that question to the foreground. And you will be receiving a $25 gift card from Urban Nature Store. One more thing, Urban Nature is having their photo contest. The pictures are due by October 31st, and it must be a bird at a bird feeder. So you can take part in that. Send your pictures in to Urban Nature Stores, and they'll be happy to put it in part of the contest. So get out there, enjoy this beautiful weekend that we're having. There may not be too many more of them. Get your watering done of your evergreens, and do get your questions in to us, because just two more Saturdays left. Join us, Marjorie and Jeff Mason, again next Saturday at 9. You've been listening to Let's Get Growing. I'm Marjorie Mason.
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3: Good morning. It's 10 o'clock. I'm John Lodge with CKDO News. Clearing this morning, a high of 22. It's 15 right now. Here's what's making news this hour. If you plan on taking the GO train to Toronto this weekend, there are some changes to the Lakeshore East GO train schedule. Trains are running between Oshawa and Ajax every hour, but then buses will replace the trains between Ajax and Pickering and travel directly to Union Station. Well, a shooting in Scarborough is being investigated. Crews responded to the shooting near Shepherd and Nielsen last night. One person suffered non-life-threatening injuries, and no suspect description is available at this time. BC Premier David Eby says the conversation between ChatGPT and the Tumblr Ridge shooter is shocking. Among things discussed was the effectiveness of a shotgun in a classroom and how to get around safeguards. BC Attorney General Nikki Sharma says it's up to the RCMP to pursue criminal charges against OpenAI. Sharma has asked the feds to change the criminal code to hold AI companies accountable. Well, a new report says 20% of what was said on the floor in the House of Commons late last year was AI-generated. The Economist also found Canada had the second highest rate of AI use compared with other countries. A Chicago aquarium that took in two whales from Marineland says the animals had chronic pre-existing diseases before arriving. Shedd Aquarium says the two belugas they took in had significant gastrointestinal disease. They both have since passed away, but officials at the aquarium wouldn't say if it was the cause of death. Four whales and a dolphin shipped out of Marineland have died since being shipped out of the closed park. A dozen families in Scarborough, or in rather a Scarborough mid-rise, are going on a rent strike, and others may be joining them. They're fighting a proposed 8% rent hike. Residents say they're mostly working class, seniors, newcomers, or people with disabilities. The company managing the building say they've invested over $3 million into the building, and residents are, quote, legally required to share in a percentage of total capital costs. And the Federal Competition Bureau is turning its attention to the way grocery stores set prices. Starting next week, officials will examine practices such as algorithmic pricing, loyalty programs, shrinkflation, and skimpflation, which involves selling a lower quality product for the same price. It's the penultimate game for the Toronto Blue Jays this season. They're sending Trey Yesavich to the mound in Game 2 versus the Reds. TFC are taking on Nashville SC tonight. Nashville is first in the East while Toronto sits in 12th. And the Jens are in Barrie for a showdown with the Colts. It's 10:03 at CKDO. Weather is next.
4: I'm standing and singing my heart out for Canada. Hi, this is Sarah McLaughlin. 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Well, that's easy. 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It gets everyone on their feet and fills us with pride. It's our national anthem. Buy Canadian. 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
3: CKDO weather clearing this morning, a high of 22. Tonight, clear with a low of 11. Tomorrow, sunny, becoming a mix of sun and cloud in the afternoon, a high of 22. And Monday, cloudy and a high of 21. It's 18 right now. I'm John Lodge. 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
1: Today in rock and roll history, it's September 26th, and happy birthday to Brian Ferry of Roxy Music, born on this day in 1945. It's September 26th, 1956, and Fats Domino's Blueberry Hill enters the pop charts, where it'll top out at number 4.
2: I found my thrill.
1: It's September 26th, 1965, and Queen Elizabeth decorates the Beatles with the Order of the British Empire.
3: She's in love with me and I feel fine.
1: September 26th, 1970, Motown Records reveal that the Jackson 5 have sold 10 million singles worldwide in 9 months. An unsurpassed record for that time.
4: It's September 26, 2003, and Robert Palmer, the well-tailored British rocker, dies of a heart attack in Paris. He was only 54, a two-time Grammy winner in the 80s. He scored many hits over his three-decade career.
1: Finally, it's September 26th, 1965, and the number one song on this day comes from a group that started out as Rick and the Raiders, led by guitarist Rick Derringer. They are the McCoys, and the number one song, Hang On Sloopy. I'm Daryl McClain, and that's today in rock and roll history.

0: guys, and hang on, Sloopy. Thank you, Daryl, for today in rock and roll history. How about that? We were talking yesterday on the show, and why not repeat again today that the news that Little Debbie snacks are back on the shelves. About, what, 4 years ago now, they just took away the Swiss rolls and honey buns. What was that? I remember John and I talking about it during the after show, outraged, aghast at such a move. Well, they finally listened. Well, no, they didn't, but they did, sort of. Apparently what happened 4 years ago was some sort of distribution issue. That has been solved, apparently. And Little Debbie snacks are back. Your Swiss rolls, your honey buns, your cosmic brownies, your oatmeal cream cookies. Oh, now they're just starting with those, apparently. They're all these grocery stores, Loblaws, Real Canadians, Superstores, Zares, right now, and quickly ramping up here. So if you've just been lost in the wilderness waiting for a Little Debbie to return, she has.
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2: Today in Oshawa, we have got the 9th annual Multiple Myeloma March. 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
0: A mostly sunny day, a few clouds.

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0: Playing the greatest hits of all time, CKDO, Mr. Neil Young, and a heart of gold. Good morning, it's Coppin. Filling in for Daryl today. Congratulations to our CKDO freebies winners. There's a couple things going on this week, starting with the Grand Evolution Sticks and Journey Tribute down at the Regent Theater on Friday, October 2nd. Christine Rubino got tickets. Glenn Owassa, Chris Braden, Janice Wheaton, Carol Lumsden, congratulations. We also gave away a pair of tickets to BTC 39 Vanguard, the mixed martial arts event going on down at the Children's Arena coming up here on October 10th. Frank Demzar got those. Joran Fadima, Robert Cook, Kara Jackson, and Kyle O'Brien all scored with freebies this week. Now, here's what's going on this week. Now, this to me, like, I see this and I go, I win this. It's a Christmas present for somebody. Because CKDO is welcoming Sesame Street Live, Elmo's Got the Moves, to the Tribute Community Center on Friday, January 22nd. You see? You get that thing, stuck that in an envelope, put a nice little package, boom. Extra Christmas present for you. 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
2: Today in Oshawa, we have got the 9th annual Multiple Myeloma March. That is just kicked off. We have got all the different walkers on their 5K right now. But if you still want to help support the event, you can come on down to 1425 Philip Murray Avenue. It's the Unifor Local 222 building. And they have got a bake sale with some yummy treats. 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And it's just a great way to support Myeloma Canada. 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And last year they raised over $25,000. They're trying to beat their goal this year. And in case you didn't know, the CKDO Events Cruiser will always accept donations of non-perishable food items for Feed the Need in Durham and will deliver them on your behalf. I'm Olivia Flanagan with CKDO Events.
3: 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On June 17, 2026, at approximately 4 a.m., two male suspects forcibly entered Great Hobbies on Taunton Road East and stole more than $7,000 worth of remote control vehicles before fleeing the area in a white Honda Odyssey van. Just 9 days later, on June 26, at approximately 4:40 a.m., the same suspects returned and stole another $3,000 worth of merchandise, this time fleeing in a black Volkswagen Jetta. Surveillance images of the suspects can be viewed at durhamregionalcrimestoppers.ca. 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Durham Regional Crime Stoppers will pay a cash reward for any information that leads to an arrest in this or any criminal matter. Call toll-free at 1-800-222-8477 or submit a tip online at durhamregionalcrimestoppers.ca.
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1: Good morning. It's 11 o'clock. I'm John Lodge with CKDO News. Clearing this morning, a high of 22. It's 18 right now. Here's what's making news this hour. If you're heading to Toronto this weekend and plan on taking the GO train, there are changes to service on the Lakeshore East Line. Trains will run every hour between Oshawa and Ajax, and from there, buses will replace trains in Ajax to Pickering and Travel Express to Union Station. Regular service will return on Monday. Now, a person is recovering in hospital after a shooting overnight in Scarborough. Police responded to reports of the shooting near Nielsen and Shepherd. Investigators say they have no suspect description at this time. Nine Islamic schools are on high alert after emails threatening the slaughter of Muslims. The Muslim Association of Canada says the schools each received an email this week threatening violence against Muslims. Peel police say they are aware of a letter containing hate-motivated threats against Islamic institutions, and increased police patrols overnight near mosques and schools are continuing into this weekend. We're learning more about the alleged interactions between the Tumblr Ridge Shooter and ChatGPT. An American magazine claims the OpenAI chatbot vividly described the effectiveness of a shotgun in a classroom. BC's Attorney General Nikki Sharma is calling on the feds to change the criminal code to ensure accountability for artificial intelligence companies. Well, members of Parliament are split on whether and how AI should be used in the House of Commons. The Economist says 20% of what was said on the floor late last year was AI generated. The same report found Canada had the second highest rate of AI use compared to other countries. Interest in a rent strike at a mid-rise in Scarborough is growing. A tenant at the building say many more residents have shown interest in joining the movement next month. The company that manages the building says it has invested over $3.3 million to improve it over the last 3 years, and they plan to increase the rent by 8% over the next 2 years. And former Leafs president Brendan Shanahan is recommending changes to junior men's hockey in Ontario. Shanahan was asked by Hockey Canada to conduct a review of junior hockey in the province. The report includes 11 recommendations, including the development of a standardized billeting policy and allowing players aged 16 and 17 to register to play anywhere in the province. The Blue Jays play their second-to-last game of the season at the Dome this afternoon. Treya Savage will get the start for Toronto. TFC are in Nashville tonight, and the Jennies are back on the ice in Barrie, taking on the Colts. It's 11:02 at CKDO. Weather is next.
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1: CKDO weather, sunny today, a high of 22, tonight clear and a low of 11, tomorrow sunny, becoming a mix of sun and cloud in the afternoon, a high of 22, and Monday cloudy and a high of 20. It's 21 right now. I'm John Lodge. 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

0: Playing the greatest hits of all time, CKDO. That, of course, is America. And a horse with no name. How you doing? Good morning. It's Chris. I almost said afternoon, just by habit. It's still morning, darn it all. So, I mean, nowadays, what I love and don't love, because it reveals the secrets, is all this information that's come up about how we look at social gatherings, right? People have really changed how they decide where and what to do and how to go and all these sorts of things. But apparently, if you want people to attend your event, there's a couple phrases that you can use, including the biggest one being nothing fancy. We're doing nothing fancy. That seems to be the magic phrase that people go, oh, okay, good. Well, I don't have to get dressed up, or we're just going to hang out with friends. That's the thing, because nowadays our time is so finite, right? But it's the little things. Because everybody, I don't know about you, get a lot of invitations this time of year, right? Come on over and do this, and you want to do them all, but you got to pick and choose. And apparently the phrase nothing fancy gets them over the top, so use it.
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0: Clear sky here today into a clear sky overnight. We're up to 22, which we almost at now. A low of 11 overnight. Sunny.

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0: CKDO, Durham weather. Clear skies today with a high of 22. It's clear overnight too with a low of 11. Sunny tomorrow, 22. Cloudy on Monday, 21. Back to some sun and cloud on Tuesday.

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1: Good afternoon. It's 12 o'clock. I'm John Lodge with CKDO News. Sunny today, a high of 22. It's 21 right now. Here's what's making news this hour. If you plan on taking the GO train to Toronto this weekend, there are some changes to the Lakeshore East train schedule. Trains will run between Oshawa and Ajax every hour, and then buses will replace the trains between Ajax and Pickering, traveling directly to Union Station. Well, a shooting in Scarborough is being investigated. Crews responded to the shooting near Shepherd and Nielsen last night. One person suffered non-life-threatening injuries, and there is no suspect description available. BC Premier David Eby says the conversation between ChatGPT and the Tumblr Ridge shooter is shocking. Among things discussed was the effectiveness of a shotgun in the classroom and how to get around safeguards. BC Attorney General Nikki Sharma says it's up to the RCMP to pursue criminal charges against OpenAI. Sharma has asked the feds to change the criminal code to hold AI companies accountable. Now, a new report says 20% of what was said on the floor in the House of Commons late last year was AI generated. The Economist also found Canada had the second highest rate of AI use compared to other countries. A Chicago aquarium that took in two whales from Marineland says the animals had chronic pre-existing diseases before arriving. Shedd Aquarium says the two belugas they took in had significant gastrointestinal disease. They both have since passed away, but officials at the aquarium wouldn't say if it was the cause of death. Four whales and a dolphin shipped out of Marineland have died since being shipped out of the closed park. A dozen families in a Scarborough mid-rise are going on a rent strike, and others may be joining them. They're fighting against a proposed 8% rent hike. Residents say they're mostly working class, seniors, newcomers, or people with disabilities. The company managing the building say they've invested over $3 million, and residents are, quote, legally required to share the percentage of total capital costs. Well, the Federal Competition Bureau is turning its attention to the way grocery stores set prices. Starting next week, officials will examine practices such as algorithmic pricing, loyalty programs, shrinkflation, and skimpflation, which involves selling a lower quality product for the same price. And it's the penultimate game for the Blue Jays this season. Toronto is sending Treya Savage to the mound in Game 2 of 3 versus the Reds. TFC are taking on Nashville SC tonight. Nashville is first in the East, while Toronto sits in 12th. And the Jens are in Barrie for a showdown with the Colts. It's 12:02 at CKDO. Weather is next.
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1: CKDO weather. Sunny today, a high of 22. Tonight, clear and a low of 11. Tomorrow, sunny, becoming a mix of sun and cloud in the afternoon, a high of 22. And Monday, cloudy with a high of 20. It's 21 right now. I'm John Lodge. 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

0: Playing the greatest hits of all time, CKDO. Listen to that smoky voice right there, Bonnie Tyler. And it's a heartache. We lost her just a couple months ago. Great voice, great library, too. Good morning. It's Coppin. Oh, afternoon. Listen to me. We're just after the noon now, filling in for Daryl today. Now, this week, we start seeing the TV premieres come back, although next week is really the big one. There's a couple things floating through this week's that are going on, like Scrubs is back, Shark Tank, if you're into that, The Amazing Race, things like that come back. Next week, all the Law and Orders in Chicago's and everything come back. But I did want to note that tonight, Saturday Night Live premieres, but they've changed networks here in Canada, right? It's been on Global all these years, but it's on CTV now. So the chances are, like me, you've got that PVR set, right, to grab it tonight because you might watch it tomorrow. I get it. I don't stay up late anymore. But what's the PVR is not going to work. So you're going to have to go in there this afternoon if you're an SNL watcher. Just flip that over. Same time, just a different Canadian station. You don't want to miss it.
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0: In these clear skies this afternoon because we like them. Clear overnight too with a low of 11. Sunny tomorrow just like today. Same temp too. Calling for 22. Cloudy and 21 on Monday. More sun and cloud coming our way on Tuesday. Right now we've reached the high. It's 22.

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It's that easy. Playing the greatest hits of all time. CKDO.

0: 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Could you ever love me again? 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

0: 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And hey, you. 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Olivia's still out and about.
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0: 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Good Saturday afternoon to you. I'm Gary Bernardi. CKDO welcoming Sesame Street Live. Elmo's Got the Moves. That show, gotta wait for it. It's a tribute community center happening on Friday, January 22nd. 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
10: Sunny today, a high of 22. Tonight, clear and a low of 11. Tomorrow, sunny, a mix of sun and cloud in the afternoon, a high of 22. And Monday, cloudy with a high of 20.

0: greatest hits of all time. CKDO, The Fifth Dimension, and One Less Bell to Answer. I'm Gary Bernardi. Next up, we continue with our cover of the Rolling Stone double feature weekend.
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0: Greatest hits of all time, CKDO. Ian Thomas and Coming Home. I'm Gary Bernardi. Coming up on Monday, CKDO Mornings with Terry Johnston. The baseball season will be finally over for the Toronto Blue Jays. He'll recap that. Busy weekend for the Oshawa Generals. And next week, it's the President Cup of Golf. And speaking about golf, Terry is going to be at another golf tournament. Ho-hum. Ho-hum, certainly not a description of his loudmouth pants. Be interesting to see what outfit he's got set for us. And just first thing Monday morning. Terry, if you're listening, please tone it down. That's on Monday, all right? We'll find out that and a whole bunch more coming up on Monday. CKDO Mornings with Terry Johnston.
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0: Greatest hits of all time, CKDO, Edward Bear, and The Last Song. I'm Gary Bernardi. Next Friday night, Grand Evolution Styx Journey Tribute Band coming to the Regent Theater. And congratulations to Oshawa's Chris Braden and Carol Lumsden, Christine Rubino from Whitby, Glenn Awasa from Toronto, and Janice Wheaton from Ajax. 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
2: 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Today we've got 2:40 and 3 p.m. left, and then tomorrow there's also shows at 2, 2:20, 2:40, and 3 p.m. as well. Tickets are $25. You can grab those on the Oshawa Museum website, and it is all about bringing the stories to life, and there's actors portraying people from Oshawa's past and celebrating the individuals. And this year is the 10th anniversary of these tours, so it is bound to be a really cool way to commemorate the people buried at the Oshawa Union Cemetery. So that's on today and tomorrow. Thank you to the Region of Durham Works Department for making my visit here possible. I'm Olivia Flanagan with CKDO Events.
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9: Sunny today with a high of 22. Tonight, clear and a low of 11. Tomorrow, sunny, becoming a mix of sun and cloud in the afternoon, a high of 22. And Monday, cloudy and a high of 20.

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0: greatest hits of all time, CKDO, the Mamas and Papas, and dedicated to the one I love. I'm Gary Bernardi, and this weekend we are dedicated to the artists who adorned the cover of the Rolling Stone, a double shot of two more artists that did just that. Next.
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0: Grace and Small Time, CKDO, Chester, and Make My Life a Little Bit Brighter. I'm Gary Bernardi, and the Harvest Moon arrived, actually officially arrived, about 3 hours ago, but we'll get a chance to see it tonight. And here's what you can look forward to. It's supposed to rise in the east at about 6:54 this evening. And according to the folks at NASA, not only do you get to see the Harvest Moon, but Saturn, yeah, the planet will appear nearby, and you'll be able to see Saturn without any special equipment. Another planet making an appearance. Neptune will also be in the area, but it's also fainter, and you're going to need binoculars or a telescope to see that. But, I mean, you get to look to the sky, you got a light show. You get the Harvest Moon, Saturn, and Neptune all later on tonight.
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2: Today in Oshawa, here at the Union Cemetery, the Oshawa Museum is hosting Scenes from the Cemetery. There's different show times today and tomorrow. Today we've got 2:40 and 3 p.m. left, and then tomorrow there's also shows at 2, 2:20, 2:40, and 3 p.m. as well. Tickets are $25. You can grab those on the Oshawa Museum website, and it is all about bringing the stories to life, and there's actors portraying people from Oshawa's past and celebrating the individuals. And this year is the 10th anniversary of these tours, so it is bound to be a really cool way to commemorate the people buried at the Oshawa Union Cemetery. So that's on today and tomorrow. Thank you to the Region of Durham Works Department for making my visit here possible. I'm Olivia Flanagan with CKDO Events.
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0: Greatest hits of all time, CKDO, April Wine, and the whole world's going crazy. I'm Gary Bernardi. Saturday afternoon was normally the time that if I was commissioned by my mom to go grocery shopping, I would go to the Berry's Bay Super Save, and I just would take a list and go and get it. Didn't worry about how much things cost because I was like 10 years old or something like that. These days, you got to look right at prices, and apparently we're taking more time trying to save money on groceries. A recent survey out of the state saying that 79% of adults spent extra time each week looking for ways to cut their grocery bill compared to how much time they spent 3 years ago. 58% of us said we're spending at least another half hour doing that. People are also changing what they buy, with some making fewer trips, switching from brand names, and relying more heavily on coupons.
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2: September is Hunger Action Month, and 8 municipalities in the Durham region are coming together to raise awareness about food insecurity in our community and raise important monetary donation and non-perishable food donations. So tomorrow is the final day that all these municipalities are collecting donations. So Ajax, Clarendon, Oshawa, Pickering, Scugog, Township of Brock, Uxbridge, and Whitby. Tomorrow is the final day. So if you're out and about this weekend and are able to donate, you can head to one of the drop-off locations until tomorrow. 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I'm Olivia Flanagan with CKDO Events.
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10: Clear this evening with a low of 11. Tomorrow, sunny, becoming a mix of sun and cloud in the afternoon, a high of 22. And Monday, cloudy and a high of 20.

0: More of the greatest hits of all time, CKDO, the Bee Gees, and Lonely Days. I'm Gary Bernardi. Next up, two more tunes from artists who are on the cover of the Rolling Stone. That's the spotlight this double feature weekend.
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4: 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Ah, yes. 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

0: Greatest hits of all time, CKDO, Chilliwack, and Arms of Mary. I'm Gary Bernardi. Back scratching. Do you like having your back scratched? I can't think of anybody who doesn't. Only problem is sometimes you just can't get to the right spot. Well, a guy in China is turning that into a business. 32-year-old Zhang Zhaoqiao has opened up these scratching salons in a Chinese province. Here's what happens. Customers lie down. Employees using these special plastic fingernail tools gently scratch their backs and other parts of the body. He says the idea came to him. He was watching a video of somebody scratching her husband's back and then remembering how he used to fall asleep as a child when his father scratched his back. A one-hour session costs about 300 yuan. I don't know if I'm pronouncing the Chinese currency correctly. It's about 58 bucks Canadian. And he says that two salons are now bringing in about 100,000 yuan a month. Plans to expand, I can see why, to as many as 100 locations across China. I can imagine some people here in Canada wouldn't mind that service, too.
1: What's happening around town with Olivia Flanagan?
2: 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So Ajax, Clarendon, Oshawa, Pickering, Scugog, Township of Brock, Uxbridge, and Whitby. 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I'm Olivia Flanagan with CKDO Events.
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2: Today in Rock and Roll History, it's September 26th, and happy birthday to Brian Ferry of Roxy Music, born on this day in 1945. It's September 26th, 1956, and Fats Domino's Blueberry Hill enters the pop charts, where it'll top out at number 4.
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2: It's September 26th, 1965, and Queen Elizabeth decorates the Beatles with the Order of the British Empire.
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2: September 26th, 1970, Motown Records reveal that the Jackson 5 have sold 10 million singles worldwide in 9 months, an unsurpassed record for that time.
5: It's September 26, 2003, and Robert Palmer, the well-tailored British rocker, dies of a heart attack in Paris. He was only 54, a two-time Grammy winner in the 80s. He scored many hits over his three-decade career.
2: Finally, it's September 26th, 1965, and the number one song on this day comes from a group that started out as Rick and the Raiders, led by guitarist Rick Derringer. They are the McCoys, and the number one song, Hang On Sloopy. I'm Daryl McClain, and that's Today in Rock and Roll History.

0: Greatest hits of all time, CKDO. There you got it. Number one song on the Canadian charts on this day, September 26th, 1965. The McCoys and Hang On, Sloopy. Daryl McLean before that, and Today in Rock and Roll History. I'm Gary Bernardi, looking forward to what Daryl's got for us tonight on the Saturday Night Beach Party. I know it's going to be 4 hours of fun radio. I know he's going to be playing some requests and dedications. I know he's got the 8-track flashback, High Schooler, Classic of the Night, Forgotten 45. What else? We'll just have to wait and see. 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
5: Clear this evening with a low of 11. Tomorrow, sunny, becoming a mix of sun and cloud in the afternoon, a high of 22. And Monday, cloudy and a high of 20.

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You're experiencing the music that changed rock and roll forever. 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

0: Greatest hits of all time, CKDO, Gordon Lightfoot and Sundown. A couple hours, that's what we'll be doing, enjoying Sundown and then the rise of the harvest moon. And we're also enjoying the cover of the Rolling Stone double feature weekend. Next up, two more artists who had the honor.
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0: Greatest hits of all time, CKDO, Bachman Turner Overdrive, and Roll On Down the Highway. I'm Gary Bernardi. Do you do puzzles? Like actual puzzles? A lot of people do that to find it very relaxing. Actually, my daughter-in-law's father, Norm, he loves doing puzzles. Maybe I should have told him about the World Jigsaw Puzzle Championship that happened last week in Spain. About 1,700 puzzle enthusiasts from 70 countries gathered in Spain last week, and they take their puzzles seriously. In the individual final competition, competitors were given a 500-piece puzzle they hadn't seen before, and the fastest finisher was a Dutch biology student, and she said she was very, very nervous. She called it, quote, pure adrenaline and chaos, saying her hands were shaking when she finished. And how long did it take her to finish this 500-piece puzzle? She did it in 27 minutes, 57 seconds to become world champion.
1: 11825, code 6.
2: 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On June 17, 2026, at approximately 4 a.m., two male suspects forcibly entered Great Hobbies on Taunton Road East and stole more than $7,000 worth of remote control vehicles before fleeing the area in a white Honda Odyssey van. Just 9 days later, on June 26, at approximately 4:40 a.m., the same suspects returned and stole another $3,000 worth of merchandise, this time fleeing in a black Volkswagen Jetta. Surveillance images of the suspects can be viewed at durhamregionalcrimestoppers.ca. 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

0: Greatest hits of all time, CKDO, Procol Harum, and Conquistador. I'm Gary Bernardi. Like a lot of us, we were not at the final Black Sabbath concert featuring Ozzy Osbourne. Well, thanks to the wonderful world of cinema, we can all enjoy it because it's coming to a theater near you and me and everybody. It's called Ozzy and Black Sabbath, Back to the Beginning. It was recorded at Birmingham's Villa Park July 5th of last year, and it was Ozzy with the original Black Sabbath members, Tommy Iommi, Geezer Butler, and Bill Ward. And the first time they'd be performed together in more than 20 years. Concert, obviously, was sold out. It includes performances from other major rock acts, as well as behind-the-scenes footage and personal reflections. Ozzy and Black Sabbath, Back to the Beginning, will be in theaters worldwide October 28th.
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5: Clear this evening with a low of 11. Tomorrow, sunny, becoming a mix of sun and cloud in the afternoon, a high of 22. And Monday, cloudy with a high of 20.

0: Greatest hits of all time. CKDO, Marvin Gaye, and Mercy, Mercy Me. I'm Gary Bernardi, and Mercy, Mercy Me. It's another double shot from our Cover the Rolling Stone double feature weekend coming up next.
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0: Greatest hits of all time, CKDO, April Wine, and Lady Run, Lady Hyde. If you or somebody you know is a Bruce Springsteen fan, well, you've got a chance to own a little piece of history. But nobody has seen this history yet. The original 1984 master videotape of a rejected version of the video of Dancing in the Dark is going up for auction. It's an 18-minute tape containing four complete takes of the original concept, directed by a guy by the name of Jeff Stein, and had been sitting in a Columbia Records president file cabinet for more than 40 years. Apparently, it was rejected because a record executive, Al Teller, felt it, quote, didn't work for the song, leading to Brian De Palma bringing Brott to create the famous live version video and featuring a then-unknown Courtney Cox. The auction began a couple of days ago, September 24th, runs until October 22nd, and not only will you score a wonderful piece of Bruce Springsteen memorabilia, but proceeds will go to organizations supporting music education in public schools.
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0: greatest hits of all time, CKDO, the Guess Who, and Father Your Daughter Home. I'm Gary Bernardi. Didn't have kids of my own, but I'm a stepdad of four wonderful boys. Jonathan and Peter, and Alex and Dave, the twins. I didn't have to go through what, you know, being a parent is all about. And some of the trials and tribulations. Sometimes, you know, being a parent, you're going to lose your cool, right? Well, there's a life kit that has a couple of suggestions on how you can handle this moment. It's actually based on the ideas of a licensed marriage and family therapist by the name of Cassidy Freitas. She says, first, build some margins. She calls margins into your day. Little periods when you're not working or scrolling or parenting or dealing with stress. Just give your brain a break and reset. Second, remember that emotions are information, but you don't have to act on them immediately. When you feel yourself getting overwhelmed, just take a breath. Create some space before responding. And here, I think, is the big one. Accept that you're going to lose your temper sometimes. She says the important thing is that when that happens, repair the relationship and let your kids know what was going on. You don't have to be 100% cool, calm, and collected all the time, but the big thing is, big takeaway here is, be honest with your kids. And kids, be honest with your parents too.
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0: Greatest hits of all time, CKDO, Nazareth, and This Flight Tonight. I'm Gary Bernardi. Next up, it's another double shot from our cover of the Rolling Stone double feature weekend.
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0: Greatest hits of all time, CKDO, Nick Gilder, and here comes the night. I'm Gary Bernardi. Yes, the night's pretty close, and the Harvest Moon is almost ready for its performance. Not only is Harvest Moon coming up, but there's Saturn in the nighttime sky and Neptune. You'll be able to see the Harvest Moon, obviously, and Saturn as well, without using a telescope. But if you want to see Neptune, besides Saturn and the Moon, well, if you're an astronomy geek, you'll need binoculars or a telescope. Love when Mother Nature gives us a show in the nighttime sky.
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0: greatest hits of all time, CKDO, Streetheart, and Tin Soldier. Gary Bernardi here until 8 o'clock. That's when Daryl McClain takes over with the Saturday night edition of his Beach Party. Before then, we'll take a tune from the movies, hear a tune from Heart, as well as a tune from Aretha Franklin. Next up, a tune from 1977.
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0: More of the greatest hits of all time. CKDO down by the Henry Moore. Murray McLaughlin. I'm Gary Bernardi. Next up, it's another double shot of artists who were on the cover of the Rolling Stone.
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0: greatest hits of all time, CKDO, Heart and Heartless. Gary Bernardi here, about 12 minutes away from Daryl McLean and the Saturday Night Beach Party. Want to tell you what's coming to the Tribute Community Center. Maybe now we know how to get to Sesame Street, because CKDO is welcoming Sesame Street Live. Elmo's Got the Moves to the Tribute Community Center. It's coming up next year, but not too far into 2027. It's January the 22nd. It's a Friday, and we've got four packs of tickets to that show, and we are going to give them away, but we're not going to wait until January. We're going to give you that opportunity right now. In fact, you can go to the freebies page at ckdo.ca, and then next Friday, that one and only, he's a bit of a cartoon character himself and puppet character. Darren Johnson will give those away next Friday.
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